0: Kenny Chesney revealed which hit song he almost retired from his live shows.
1: We do Tractor every now and then.
2: Just, you know, so
1: there's
2: you
1: a
2: can...
1: moment that I got really sick of Tractor. Like, I just thought, well, if I don't have to sing Tractor anymore, it's not going to hurt my feelings. But then Megan Maroney comes out on the road with us. She's out there for a couple weekends, and she goes, why are you not doing Tractor? I want to hear Tractor. She goes, everybody out there wants to hear Tractor. I want to hear Tractor. I said, okay, well, you're going to come up and sing it with me. And she goes, deal. And then I did it, and she was right.
3: Yeah. The Bobby Bones Show.

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1: Hey, Zuko, tomorrow morning just after 7 o'clock, we're going to talk about three things that you probably do every day that is affecting your hearing. 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

0: and somebody else saw it too. A boat comes up. It was a retired firefighter, then the sheriff. But had this Jaden Todd not seen the guy fall out of the boat? I'm assuming it was an awkward fall out of a boat.
1: Yeah.
2: Yeah.
0: Because if someone dives in with like their hands in front of them,
2: you're going to be like, oh,
0: yeah,
2: they
0: yeah,
2: didn't
0: you're
2: do
0: like,
2: that.
0: Yeah, they're just doing a little
1: yeah,
0: dive.
1: No problem.
0: Yeah, after more than a week, that guy was able to return home and is going to make a full recovery. Todd, Jaden Todd, who played 12 games for Florida State last season, said he was grateful to have been in the right place at the right time to help. WCTV. That's the kind of guy that has the power, the strength to swim over and pull you out, too.
1: Old football player.
0: Yeah, good for him. Yeah, I like Florida State.
1: Is he done playing? Just played 12 games last season, he's done?
0: You don't get one season. You get
1: okay,
0: more.
1: So he's still going. All right.
0: I believe he's still playing. I believe it doesn't say former.
1: Well, we hope so.
0: That's what it's all about.
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0: Jason Aldean told Bobby why he doesn't have a studio at his house.
1: When I'm at home, man, I try not to work. You know, I try to hang out with the family and kids and do all that stuff. And I know that if I have stuff like that at home, that I'll probably just be in there all the time. I just try to shut everything down when I go home. And I've recorded in the same studio here in Nashville since 1998 when I moved to town. So the same studio that I cut all my demos and stuff like that in back in the day, we still cut there and track every record that we've ever done there. Kind of a creature of habit, too. So,
2: yeah.
3: The Bobby Bones Show.

0: a lottery ticket's been stolen. And so this one's kind of crazy because a Florida postal worker is accused of stealing the lottery ticket.
1: This is crazy.
0: It was a $2,600 winning lottery ticket and apparently cashed in herself. This is from ABC 7 Chicago. We hit the clip.
2: A mail carrier facing multiple charges for allegedly stealing a winning Florida lottery ticket from the mail and claiming the prize. Prosecutors say 28-year-old LaKeisha Lockhart used her position to take the $2,600 ticket and redeem the cash. Apparently, a Tampa woman who bought the winning ticket decided to gift the winnings to a relative by sending it through the mail. When it never showed up, the victim alerted police.
0: Wild.
3: I mean,
0: how do you even catch?
3: How do you know? Yeah.
0: Exactly.
4: Yeah. The Bobby Bones. Bobby Bones Show.
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2: Tell me something good.
3: Offensive lineman at Florida State helped save a guy's life after a medical emergency on the water. And basically a bunch of strangers had to jump in, and so he was one of them. He was out fishing. His name's Jaden Todd. He saw a guy who it looked like was a little drowsy, and then boom, fell into the water. So as he's fishing, he jumps out of the boat and swims over to help the guy. So within moments, somebody else saw it too. A boat comes up. It was a retired firefighter, then the sheriff, but had this Jaden Todd not seen the guy fall out of the boat. I'm assuming it was an awkward fall out of a boat.
4: Yeah.
5: Yeah.
3: Because if someone dives in with like their hands in front of them,
5: you're going to be like, oh,
3: yeah,
5: they
3: yeah,
5: didn't
3: you're
5: do
3: like,
5: that.
3: Yeah, they're just doing a little
4: yeah,
3: dive.
4: No problem.
3: Yeah, after more than a week, that guy was able to return home and is going to make a full recovery. Todd, Jaden Todd, who played 12 games for Florida State last season, said he was grateful to have been in the right place at the right time to help. WCTV. That's the kind of guy that has the power, the strength to swim over and pull you out, too.
4: Old football player.
3: Yeah, good for him. Yeah, I like Florida State.
4: Is he done playing? Just played 12 games last season, he's done?
3: You don't get one season. You get
4: okay,
3: more.
4: So he's still going, all right.
3: I believe he's still playing. I believe it doesn't say former.
4: Well, we hope so.
3: That's what it's all about.
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Did you see that Megan Maroney has a line of American Girl doll clothing? And the Megan doll? It's coming out just before Christmas. It's available November 22nd. Her new country is Medicine.

Columbus's number one for new country, 92.3 WCOL. I'm JT Bosch. It's the 11 o'clock news. An hour of nothing but new country. Here's Kane Brown.

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That is such a powerful song. Blake Shelton's Let Him In Anyway on 92.3 WCOL. I'm JT Bosch with the 11 o'clock news. 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

Chibuzi is going to be at Kemba Live Outdoor October 7th, and I'm still hoping we're going to be able to buy his comic book at his concert. I just think that'd be awesome. His new country is Cowgirl on WCOL. Girl, shake it.

Columbus is number one for new country, 92.3 WCOL. I'm JT Bosch, giving you an hour of nothing but new country. Some of the best stuff coming out of Nashville right now. Here's Tyler Nance. This is called Keeps Me Sane.

92.3 WCOL with New Country from Ashley McBride. She just celebrated 4 years sober in June. She got into boxing and weightlifting. It was What If We Don't.

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4: Crack it up.
1: This is After Midnight. 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
5: Halfway through the work week already, it's Wednesday. I'm officially telling you it's no longer Tuesday night. Welcome to After Midnight, show number 1678. I'm your host, Granger Smith. Grateful to be with you. Good news, I want to tell you on the way, so keep the dial right here for that. I've also got some Nashville news with Ann Hudson. Stories about your favorite stars out there in Nashville. And probably most importantly, I got a whole bunch of good country music ready for you. Happy Wednesday. It's After Midnight.

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I think I know how to get your Wednesday started off on the right foot, and that is with some good news. If you hang on two songs, I'll share some with you.

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0: Here's a good news story. A Polish father is hiking toward the Tatra Mountains dressed as Disney's Stitch to raise money for his son's care.
1: Okay.
0: Daniel left Krakow hoping to raise more than $130,000 for treatment and rehabilitation for his son, Samuel, who has a complex neurological condition. People along the route have offered Daniel and his wife food and water and places to stay, and many people have stopped with photos with Stitch.
1: Well, yeah, you got to stop and take a photo
0: with
1: Stitch.
0: You got to take a photo of this. Yeah. Now, the fundraiser has already collected more than $35,000, and Daniel hopes to finish his journey at the summit of Gewandt.
1: You know, it would have gone a lot faster if he wasn't dressed as Stitch, but probably wouldn't have raised as much attention.
0: Wouldn't have raised attention. He might be staying warm in that.
1: That's true. That's true. I didn't think about that.
0: Not worried
1: That's
0: about a great the cold. Yeah. That's a good news story.
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1: The flag's still waving tonight because you're working. 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

92.3 WCOL, Columbus's number one for new country. So I got this topic I want to discuss next hour. If you could bring back a country legend that we've lost, any of them, who would it be? Call me and let me know. I'll put you on the air at 866-607-8383. We'll talk about this next hour.

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1: This is Bruce down in South Texas on my way in to an oil refinery to keep that gas and oil flowing for everybody to have a wonderful life. Thank you for keeping us going. 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
0: Thank you so much, bro. 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

0: 92.3 WCOL, Columbus's number one for new country. Stick around. Ann Hudson is coming up with the latest buzz from Nashville. Ann, give us a tease of what you got coming up.
1: Dang, Granger, did you see Luke Bryan was forced to make a tough call on the road? And the reason behind it is something a lot of fans may not know about him, but I'll let Luke explain what happened coming up in your Nashville news next.

0: news from Nashville's Music Row. It's Ann Hudson.
1: So Luke Bryan had to postpone two shows in the Pacific Northwest after running into some trouble during his concert in Oregon. Wildfire smoke had moved into the area, and Luke says midway through the show, he realized it was just taking a serious toll on him.
2: I have asthma, and a lot of people don't really know that, but sometimes it gets the best of me, and it did last night. Probably best to come back and reschedule to where we know I'll be 100%.
1: Makes sense. 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That's when Slash and Duff walked out on stage and they started performing Patience together. So cool. Such a great moment. You can watch it up at aftermidnight.com.
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8: Welcome to Wednesday. Y'all, it's After Midnight, halfway through the work week. Hour number two starts right now. And I'm Granger Smith, your host. Whatever the reason you're up early or up late, you're not alone. I'm right here alongside you. I got this question. If you could bring back one country legend, who would that be? 866-607-8383. I've also got Earl Dibbles Jr., the country boy with the dumb criminal story to tell us, and a whole bunch of good country music. Hour number two, let's go.

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If you could bring back one country legend that we've lost, who would it be? We're going to talk about that in two songs, and I want to put you on the air. 866-607-8383.

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92.3 WCOL. How in the world can lawn maintenance turn into attempted murder? It's a dumb criminal story, so anything can happen. Earl is going to share coming up next.

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1: I'm Earl Dibbles Jr. I'm a country boy. I'm an honest boy, too, and crime don't pay. I got a story to prove it. One fella's claiming self-defense after he shot his 55-year-old neighbor who was mowing the grass near the property line. The suspect was charged with attempted murder after a shooting incident on Sunday evening. An eyewitness video reportedly captured the altercation, which allegedly showed

0: told police that she felt the shooting was in self-defense, and he initially agreed, saying he was in fear of his life, before later refusing to talk. Not talking might have been where he should have started, I guess. The whole thing just seems dumb.
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1: You had mentioned somebody that we could get back, a legend, Chris Ledoux. 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He's amazing.

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7: Hey, thank y'all for starting your Wednesday here with me on After Midnight. I'm Granger Smith, your host, and I've got some things written down here that went down on this day in history I want to talk about coming up. Plus some Nashville news with Ann Hudson. She's coming in here to tell you about your favorite stars in Nashville and what they're up to and all the stories they got going on. Hang tight for all of this here early on a Wednesday. I'm glad you're with me.

Maren Morris. When the bones are good, the rest don't matter. I Heart, Tim McGraw. Country 92.3 WCOL.

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1: 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Okay, it's about time to run over some history from this day. This was the very first time any one of these rolled down the assembly line. Do you know what it is? We'll talk about that plus some other things that went down on this day in history in two songs.

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92.3 WCOL, Columbus's number one for new country. 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
1: Hey, Granger, I just started my new job. 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

0: 92.3 WCOL, Columbus's number one for new country. Ann Hudson is about to jump on and share some Nashville news with us. Ann, what do you have lined up?
1: Okay, Granger, did you see this? Russell Dickerson just revealed his Mount Rushmore of country music. And one of his four picks might have country fans arguing a little bit. I'll tell you who made his mountain. Coming up in Nashville news next.

93.3 WCOL. Late Night Country just hits different. And Granger is bringing the soundtrack to your overnight. Thanks for being a part of the After Midnight family.

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Caps rolling over, laid back in a thrift store beach chair, dropping limes in a Corona. But she looks back, yeah, she throws me a kiss like, honey, I sure want you. And it's 103 between her and me, and only 92 in Daytona. 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
8: Third Shifters, you are halfway there through the work week, and I'm glad to be here alongside you. I'm Granger Smith, your host of After Midnight. Good morning. I got this question. What's the most trouble you ever got into as a kid? Let me know. 866-607-8383. I'll put you on the air. I've also got Earl Dibbles Jr., the country boy, sliding in here with a dumb criminal story. All this here with a bunch of good country music. That's what we do. It's hour number four. Hang tight. It's After Midnight.

92.3 WCOL, Columbus's number one for new country. So what's the most trouble you ever got into as a kid? Let me know that story. We'll talk in two songs. 866-607-8383.

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1: I just want to let you know these convenience stores are very, very busy at night for some reason. I don't know why, but it keeps America going. 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Keep it up.
0: Well, thank you, sir. I appreciate that very much.

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So Craigslist exchange went terribly wrong, landing a thief in jail with a swollen shut eye, and you'll never believe what it was all about. Earl is going to share this dumb criminal story with us next.

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5: 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'Cause she's a gold digger with a quick trigger. 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
1: 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What's the most trouble you ever got into as a kid? 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
7: Wednesday, early risers. Welcome to After Midnight with me, your host, Granger Smith. I've got some good news. Besides the fact that it's halfway through the work week, I want to read that for you coming up. Plus some Nashville news with Ann Hudson. She's keeping you in touch with all your favorite stars out there in Nashville. All of this here early on a Wednesday. Get that coffee hot. You're still after midnight.

92.3 WCOL. I think I know how to get your Wednesday started off on the right foot, and that is with some good news. If you hang on two songs, I'll share some with you.

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0: Here's a good news story. A Polish father is hiking toward the Tatra Mountains dressed as Disney's Stitch to raise money for his son's care.
1: Okay.
0: Daniel left Krakow hoping to raise more than $130,000 for treatment and rehabilitation for his son Samuel, who has a complex neurological condition. People along the route have offered Daniel and his wife food and water and places to stay, and many people have stopped with photos with Stitch.
1: Well, yeah, you got to stop and take a photo with Stitch.
0: You got to take a photo of this. Yeah. Now, the fundraiser has already collected more than $35,000, and Daniel hopes to finish his journey at the summit of Gewant.
1: You know, it would have gone a lot faster if he wasn't dressed as Stitch, but probably wouldn't have raised as much attention.
0: Wouldn't have raised attention. He might be staying warm in that.
1: That's true. That's true. I didn't think about that.
0: Not worried about the cold. Yeah. That's a good news story.
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92.3 WCOL, Columbus's number one for new country. So we brought this up last hour, and I'm still asking this question for you, so you'll call me. What's the most trouble you ever got into as a kid? You got a story for me? Let me know. 866-607-8383.

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1: Hey, Granger. It's Curtis Manchester calling from Denver, Colorado. Truck driver, just out making deliveries. Just want to tell you that I love what you're doing and hope that you are safe and have a good night.
0: Hey, thanks for listening, man. I appreciate the kind words.

0: 92.3 WCOL, Columbus's number one for new country. Stick around. Ann Hudson is coming up with the latest buzz from Nashville. And give us a tease of what you got coming up.
1: Dang, Granger, did you see Luke Bryan was forced to make a tough call on the road? And the reason behind it is something a lot of fans may not know about him. But I'll let Luke explain what happened coming up in your Nashville news next.

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0: news from Nashville's Music Row. It's Ann Hudson.
1: So Luke Bryan had to postpone two shows in the Pacific Northwest after running into some trouble during his concert in Oregon. Wildfire smoke had moved into the area, and Luke says midway through the show, he realized it was just taking a serious toll on him.
2: I have asthma, and a lot of people don't really know that, but sometimes it gets the best of me, and it did last night. Probably best to come back and reschedule to where we know I'll be 100%.
1: Makes sense. So he rescheduled his Spokane and Seattle shows to October 11th and October 10th. Do you remember last week told you about Guns N' Roses inviting Chris Stapleton up on stage to perform Knockin' on Heaven's Door? Well, they repaid the favor. Chris started playing his favorite Guns N' Roses song, Patience, but stopped and said something didn't feel right. That's when Slash and Duff walked out on stage and they started performing Patience together.

0: Now, it's time for Hot Topics, the stories you want to know.
1: Well, it's an end of an era. For the first time in over 15 years, 7-Up is changing its recipe. Now it will no longer be a lemon-lime soda. Instead, it will be a lime-lemon soda. That's what they're saying. They're tweaking the formula to be more lime-forward, and they're doing it across their full lineup, including Zero Sugar, Cherry 7-Up, and Cherry Zero Sugar. And the new recipe will start hitting stores soon, within the next couple of weeks, and you'll know that you're getting the new 7-Up because the branding will look different. It will say lime-lemon on the packaging. So weird. Do you like 7-Up?
2: Not really, no. I don't really like the taste.
1: They say the ingredients are mostly the same except 5 fewer milligrams of potassium. But I don't know. It's kind of ridiculous.
2: It doesn't sound too different, in my opinion.
1: Yeah, it'll probably taste the same. They're just trying to get some attention, I guess, maybe. Well, the Express says that Jetstar Air is going to start charging passengers to use overhead bins. There'll be a $17 fee that applies to carry-on bags, and that'll start in February of next year. Under the plan, overhead bags may weigh up to 22 pounds. A purse, a laptop bag, or a small backpack can stay under the seat in front for free. But man, they're just always trying to figure out ways to charge you more for traveling, aren't they?
2: That is true. Yes.
1: Well, if you've heard your kids say, that's AI, don't just assume they're talking about technology. Apparently, Gen Alpha has turned the phrase into their version of calling something fake. All right, so something fake or sketchy or just plain suspicious. So if a toy is like a cheap knockoff, you know, a story sounds made up or something feels a little off, kids are quick to shrug and say, that's AI. Experts say it's an example of how language is evolving, with AI becoming shorthand for anything that seems inauthentic. So in other words, today's kids are using AI the same way older generations use words like plastic or Photoshop.
2: Makes sense.
1: Oh, gosh. And finally, older adults may have another good reason to put their favorite record on. There's a study that more than 10,000 adults over the age of 70 that found that those who listened to music most days had a 39% lower likelihood of developing dementia and a 17% lower incidence of cognitive impairment than those who listen less often. So playing music or even singing was linked to similar lower dementia risk. Researchers say that music engages multiple areas of the brain and may also support memory, language coordination, and social connection through, though they say more research is needed to understand why the link exists. So there you go. There's some hot topics and another reason to listen to your favorite radio station.
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0: Separate country one-liners. We give you a one-line description of a country song. You just got to tell us the name of the song. And if you get three of the five right, you'll win tickets for Casey Musgraves in Midland playing The Shot next month. And Alyssa can be a lifeline, although yes. I don't know how much help she's going to be.
1: Yeah, I'm not
0: but
1: sure.
0: She will try for sure.
1: Yes.
0: All right, we have Tina Bellas on the phone, the pride of Hebron out there at Buckeye Lake. What's going on, Tina? What are you doing this morning?
2: Nothing, just sitting here listening to you guys.
0: All right, country one-liner song number one. Ending a relationship in one of the hottest decades for country music is easier than today. You can try Alyssa, but I'm telling you, she may not be able to help you.
2: It's a Sam Hunt song.
0: Yeah? Maybe try singing.
2: I'm trying to sing. Oh, God. I need help.
0: You need help? I don't know if Alyssa can help.
2: Yeah.
0: No, she can't help.
1: I don't think I can help you on this
0: one. I can tell by the look on her face. Alyssa's new to country music.
1: I am.
0: We're trying to train her. But
1: yes, I've learned a lot, but I still have a lot to learn.
2: Oh, man.
0: Come on. What is ending up? What happens when you end a relationship? What's it called?
2: Breaking up.
0: Yes. What was one of the hottest decades for country music? It's when Garth hit the scene, Tim McGraw hit the scene, Kenny Chesney hit the scene, so many others hit the scene. I'm spending way too much time on this one question. I love you.
2: Breaking up was easy in the 90s.
0: Oh, my Lord. Let's go to the tape.

0: Boy, Tina, that took you a big long trip to get to that answer, but yes, you got it. One for one. Oh my God.
1: I couldn't have got it.
0: Let's hope that the rest of the game doesn't go this way, okay? All right.
2: I'm hoping, honey.
0: Country one-liners, song number two. You're in a place where you're supposed to catch Z's, but you can't. I'm not going to spend as much time waiting on this one.
2: I'll tell you.
0: No, these are easy. I'm telling you, these are easy. This is way easier than when Kayla does it. I can promise you.
2: No, it's not.
0: Wait till you just hear the song.
2: You got me.
0: Let's go the tape. Sleepless in a hotel room.
3: I actually knew that one.
0: You did know that one?
3: I did know that one. I tried to play it off.
0: Oh, gosh. All right. You're one for two. You're one for two, Tina. All right. Here we go. This is country one-liner song number three. Escaping the grind of city life to find a place where life is simple and a place where the ground is fertile. Escaping the grind of city life to find a place, or to find peace, we can say, simplicity and renewal in a place where the ground is fertile.
2: Where the green grass grows.
0: Let's go to the tape and see if you're right.
4: I'm gonna live where the green grass grows, watching my corn pop.
2: Watch my corn pop up and grow.
0: All right, nice job. You're 2 for 3.
3: Ooh.
0: You got to get one more of these next two right to win. All right, country one-liner song number four. A couple has exhausted every hope of being together, but they still miss each other.
2: I don't know this one.
0: That is not the name of the song. It was this one.
4: I can't love you anymore. Can't keep chasing you.
0: Ella Langley and Morgan Wallen, I can't love you anymore.
4: I can't need you anymore.
0: You know, she still misses the taste of that cigarette. Nasty, but still miss whatever. All right, you got to get this one right. You've got to get this one right to win.
2: Okay.
0: This is country one-liner song number five. Reminiscing about a time when you were capable of doing more and thinking you might still have it in you. Reminiscing about a time when you were capable of doing more and then thinking maybe you just might still have it in you. For one more time.
2: I ain't as good as I once was.
0: Let's go to the tape.
4: I ain't as good as I once was. I got a few years on me now.
0: Boy, that was nothing short of pulling teeth.
2: That was just treacherous.
0: You thought that was hard? I didn't think these were that hard.
2: I just rolled out of bed. You guys got me stumped.
0: You just rolled out of bed. All right. Well, don't just roll out of bed and play games anymore, Ella Bellis of Hebron. Hey, you've won yourself tickets for Casey Musgraves in Midland.
2: Awesome.
0: Playing the shot next month on the 9th. Hang on the line.
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John Party and Dirt on My Boots on 92.3 WCOL. It is 5:37 with Zuko on your Wednesday morning. Here's your early morning mind bender trivia question. This at work activity, which we all do from time to time, it was actually given its name in 1952. So before that, didn't really have a name, but now it has an official name. 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And this activity that we do at work, actually, you could do it anywhere, really, but it mostly happens at work. It was given its name in 1952. 614-821-WCOL or 800-899-WCOL. 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

0: Shibuzi and Jelly Roll and Amen on 92.3 WCOL. It is 5:41 on your Wednesday with Zuko. Here's the early morning mind bender trivia question. This popular at work activity was given its name in 1952. It's something we typically do during the work day, but I think you could probably do it anytime. You just decide to have one. All right, let's start with line three today. Hi, WCOL. Who's this?
1: Mindy Osborne.
0: Hi, what do you think the answer is for the mind bender?
1: Is it a water cooler conversation?
0: Oh, you're so close. You're so close. I'll give you another guess since you're so close.
1: I have no clue. Sorry.
0: All right, no worries. Thanks for listening, all right? Once you hear the answer, you'll be like, dag on it. All right, thanks. Hi, WCOL. Who's this?
2: This is James.
0: James, what do you think the answer is for the mind bender?
2: Typing.
0: It is not typing. It is not typing. Hi, WCOL. What's your guess for the mind bender?
3: Is it a coffee break?
0: Coffee break is right. Yeah, we were taking coffee breaks probably for a long time before that, but it was given its official name in 1952. And I've already had a coffee break today, and I'm about ready to take another one. Hey, we've got for you a $25 Skyline Chili gift card, so you can get out there and enjoy some Skyline deliciousness for lunch or dinner.
3: Okay.
0: All right, hang on the line. Thanks for listening. Columbus weather. All right, it's 5:43. Andrew Buck Michael joins us on a Wednesday morning. Buck, lots of us dealing with damage. I was without power. I was on my generator the whole day yesterday. Didn't come back on until like about 11 o'clock last night. So just been one of them crazy days.
4: Yeah, yesterday was definitely a crazy day for sure. The good news is that it's going to be a lot calmer for the next couple of days for us. We do have some really heavy rain, including some flash flood warnings in Indiana, right on the Ohio state line. But most of our heavy rain today and severe weather is going to stay in that general area. Indiana is going to be dealing with the potential for some of the storms like we had yesterday. Probably not quite as strong, but they will have most of the storms and severe weather today in Indiana and far southwest Ohio. I dropped us down to about a 40% chance of rain for today and tomorrow. A couple of isolated showers, maybe a thunderstorm or two. The farther south and west you live, the better chance for that. But otherwise, it's going to be kind of a mostly cloudy day. We've even got some fog out there this morning. We warm up to about 83. Tomorrow, very similar. 40% chance of rain, a high of 83, some early morning fog, and then mostly to partly cloudy tomorrow. Then we get a little bit heavier rain to move back in Thursday night into Friday. Chance of severe weather is really not great for us. I think heavy rain and potentially some localized flooding would be the biggest concern because the ground is just so saturated. A lot of us have picked up 2 to 4 inches of rain within the past couple of days. And then as we get to the weekend, we stay pretty warm, mid-80s, 89 on Sunday with a cold front finally coming through Sunday night, kicking all of this system out of here, and humidity will finally drop as we head into the middle of next week. But until then, staying warm and humid with occasionally a few showers and storms. I'm ABC6 First Warning Meteorologist Andrew Buck Michael on 92.3 WCOL.
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13: I'm Julie Piñero, and I travel by myself because it's a rare space where I can say yes without asking anyone else first. 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

0: He's like retired and he's back, retired and back. I don't know what his status is as of today, but he's 38 today. Casey Affleck, Ben's brother, who's a great actor himself, is 51 today. Rebecca Gayhart is 55 today. Pete Sampras is 55. Rapper Sir Mix-a-Lot has a birthday today.
1: I like big butts and I cannot lie. You other brothers can't deny.
0: I think this might have been the only song you had. Maybe

0: Knopfler is 77 today. I love some of the solo stuff that he has done. And George Hamilton is 87 today. Alyssa, how was your Tuesday?
1: It was good.
0: Did you get home from work okay?
1: Yes, I did. All the storms already passed, so I was pretty much in the clear.
0: Gosh, did you see the video of that car tumbling on 71?
1: Yes.
0: That made national headlines last night.
1: I believe it. That made my stomach hurt for that person. It's so scary.
0: And I know we should have asked Buck. I'm guessing they're sending investigators out today, I would think.
1: I would think so, too.
0: To see if it was, in fact, a tornado, because we weren't under a tornado warning at that time. But sometimes those straight line winds that Buck was talking about, 80 plus miles an hour, they can be just as damaging or dangerous as a tornado wind.
1: Absolutely. I heard something about potentially in Dublin and almost touched having a tornado. So
0: I saw some stuff online, videos and stuff, and you just never know anymore what's real and what isn't.
1: Oh, exactly.
0: And look, we've created that for ourselves.
1: That is true.
0: But yeah, I saw the same thing. But it's just crazy, some of the damage. Lots of trees down everywhere, high water everywhere. Like I said, we were, I want to give a shout out to Mid-Ohio Generators. I got to tell you, the best investment, if you live, I don't care if you own a home, the best investment you will ever make in addition to buying a home is buying a whole house generator to put on your home.
1: That's good to know.
0: Because our power went out yesterday while I was here, while we were on the air, went out. And it was out all day until about almost 11 o'clock last night. That's I got the crazy notification that the power had come back on. But we have a whole house generator that I bought as soon as we moved into our home. Mm-hmm. And that thing kicked on, and we didn't miss a beat.
1: Oh, that's nice.
0: But I can imagine some of my neighbors who maybe don't have a whole house generator.
1: Yeah.
0: You're spending all day with no lights, no air,
1: nothing.
0: You know, I mean, and there's still a lot of folks without power, even this morning. So if you have any storm damage, please be safe. And man, it's again, best investment you can make for your home.
1: Yeah, luckily there was no power outages at my area at all. So.
0: Yeah, I called a couple of friends, checked in on my dad yesterday, and my dad and stepmom, because they live down in Carroll, and I was like, they said they didn't have any problems.
1: Nice.
0: So it just seemed like there was just one area. You know, obviously we had that tornado warning in Madison County right as we were wrapping up the show yesterday.
1: Yeah.
0: But then it wasn't long after that that you saw what was happening in Upper Arlington. There's a stretch of Upper Arlington, which is right down the road here.
1: Yeah.
0: They got like big trees down.
1: Mm-hmm.
0: The whole stretch of Upper Arlington's in bad shape. And then obviously that area off 71 where that car flipped over.
1: Oh, gosh,
0: so,
1: yeah.
0: I mean, it looks like a tornado.
1: Yeah.
0: Because, you know, it's kind of a narrow path of what damage. And normally if you have straight line winds, it's like a wide, you know, area of damage, but
1: right.
0: I don't know. It's crazy.
1: Yeah.
0: Some of the footage I saw last night was nothing short of just amazing, but geez. Anything else fun today or yesterday?
1: I mean, I worked in my serving job, so nothing too bad with that.
0: Oh, you picked up a shift, right?
1: I did, yes. Yeah, it's always entertaining because I have my tables and they always tell me their like whole life story, but I like love to hear it. So I'm like, just tell me all of it. Give me all the details.
0: Yeah.
1: But other than that, that's pretty much it. Just went home and went to bed.
0: Yeah, I didn't do much either yesterday. I tried to sleep. Every time I was falling asleep, Lathan would make a noise, scream, or the dog would go nuts.
1: Oh, gosh.
0: So now that we have a gym in our barn, and my wife does training out of our barn, anytime she goes outside, Gunner, our golden doodle, thinks he needs to be out there too. Like, he is the protector of the barn.
1: Aww, he's got
0: so whenever

0: He goes out there, he gets all whiny, barking, like he's like, "What? Why am I not out there? I should be out there." And you know, when she goes out there and sets up, he'll just go out right at the barn door and lay down and just face outward. So he just kind of keeping an eye on things.
1: Does he bark or anything, or he just
0: he'll
1: sits
0: bark?
1: Quietly?
0: Oh yeah, he'll bark. He'll go crazy.
1: That's how my dogs are. They love to bark.
0: But he'll make the rounds of, you know, if he's not out there. Yeah. He'll go through the whole house trying to find somebody that says, "Hey, I'm supposed to be out there on guard, and somebody forgot about me." And it's just funny. And so now, when my wife even leaves to just go shopping, because she took a couple of our granddaughters school shopping yesterday.
1: That's fun.
0: And Gunner thought she went out to the barn to work out. I'm like, "She's not even here, dude. She went shopping. She's not even here."
1: You're like, enough barking. No, golden doodles are so pretty.
0: Oh, they're so wonderful.
1: One of my friends has two of them, and they're so sweet, too. I just love dogs. They're
0: super sweet, super lovable, but they love my wife. Like, we had two. One passed away earlier this year, but Gunner just follows her everywhere she goes. It doesn't matter where she's going. She's doing laundry. She's running the sweeper. He is right by her side.
1: Her bodyguard.
0: Yeah, he really is. I don't know what... She doesn't love on him nearly as much as I do.
1: So you're like, what about me? Why am I not the favorite?
0: I'll sit there and pet that dude for hours and hug on him and love on him. But I'm also the discipliner, you know. So he'd probably like, "That's why you're not getting the loving that she does."
1: He's going to yell at me.
0: Like, I'm the one that does the yelling.
1: That's how my dogs are. You can win them over by giving them food. If you just feed them, they're happy.
0: You can bribe a dog.
1: Oh, for sure.
0: Bribe a dog. All right, well, we got a good show today. I came up last night with some school trivia. And we're going to do that at 7:50 this morning for Casey Musgraves tickets. We also have some Gavin Adcock tickets that we'll give away this morning for his show coming up here in a couple of weeks. And just after 7 o'clock, I'm going to give you a list of things that you probably do every day. There's only like, I think, three, maybe four of them that you do every day that is probably resulting in you losing your hearing. Uh-oh. Slowly but surely. All right, and it's things that you do every single day. At least a lot of us do. All right, so put on that seatbelt and keep both hands on the steering wheel. And as they say in the trucker world, keep her between the lines.

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2: Good morning. Here's a look at what's happening. Cleanup continues across central Ohio today from severe storms that brought down trees and power lines, left thousands in the dark, and caused some significant property damage. The National Weather Service recorded a wind gust of 82 miles an hour from that system. It moved through Columbus around 10 a.m. on Tuesday. Widespread damage was reported. Places like Upper Arlington, near Old Town East, and on Columbus's south side. AEP is reporting about 64,000 customers without electricity as of early this morning. Full restoration not expected until Friday at the earliest. Among the damage done, video from an ODOT traffic cam shows a vehicle getting lifted and overturned by high winds along I-71 south near Weber Road. There were no injuries reported there. Upper Arlington schools have canceled class for today due to the damage in the community. And just south of downtown, an entire row of power poles was broken at Burliner Park, with other damage observed to some of the ball fields there. Governor Mike DeWine has declared an emergency in Perry and Muskingum counties for the severe flooding that led to water rescues on Tuesday. The village of Crooksville, especially hard hit. The community of Roseville also got severe flooding on Tuesday. I'm Scott Jennings.
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0: Bailey Zimmerman and Chevy Silverado on 92.3 WCOL. It is 6:10 on your Wednesday with Zuko. We got news from Nashville here in about 13 minutes. We got a duo going back out on tour. We teased you last week with it. Now we know it's happening, and we'll tell you what the dates are in Ohio. There's two of them, which is kind of nice. And Stella Lefty's about to do something that she hasn't done yet, and it's kind of cool. She's our I Heart Country On The Verge artist. We'll tell you what that is coming up. And it's pretty amazing how fast that girl star is rising.
1: Now, that's what I like.
0: Well, a teenager in Alabama was having a sleepless night. So what do teenagers do when they have a sleepless night? Well, they get up and play video games, probably, or grab a snack from the cupboard. Nope, that's not what this teenager did. He decided to go into his parents' workshop to get an early start on his work day. And luckily, he was there at the exact time because nearby he found a 76-year-old woman wandering around confused and talking about having a severe headache. So he called 911 and right away and stayed with her until paramedics arrived. Doctors later discovered she had suffered a small brain bleed, but luckily now she's doing okay. And soon after, the woman and her family were able to meet up with the teen at a courthouse and give him a life-saving award. Had he not got up and gone to work early, this woman probably wouldn't have made it.
2: Yeah, it happened for a reason.
0: That's amazing. And in Brooklyn, a man was recently reunited with an irreplaceable heirloom. He had misplaced some rings. He accidentally threw them in the trash. When he realized the mistake, he immediately contacted the city, the New York City Department of Sanitation, and they located the garbage truck that was carrying the items. Now, this truck had 20,000 pounds of trash on it at that time. But they found a spot, and they pulled all the trash out of that truck. They went through it, and they found the rings.
2: Wow, that's amazing.
0: And apparently, the Department of New Yorkers accidentally, they throw away valuable items at least every couple of months. Something like this happens. And when they're notified quickly enough, sanitation workers can put aside the appropriate truck and arrange a 90-minute lost valuable search for a resident and one other person to try to find the missing item. That's something that they do.
2: Wow.
0: So that's pretty cool.
2: That is
0: what we like. And it's all powered by our friends at Tim Hortons.
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0: Andrew Buck Michael joins us on your Wednesday morning. Buck, we made it through a pretty rough day yesterday. What's in store today and tomorrow?
3: Well, the good news is we do not have to be on guard for severe weather like we have been the last couple of days. May still get some heavy rain, which could lead to some localized flooding, but most of the next few days, generally pretty dry. I think the heaviest rain is probably going to come through Friday for us. We get up to 83 for the high today, same for tomorrow, 85 on Friday. Each day is going to be a 60% chance of rain, but the majority of each day is just going to be partly to mostly cloudy. Also, got some fog for the mornings out there. I'm ABC6 First Warning Meteorologist Andrew Buck Michael on 92.3 WCOL.
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0: Morgan Wallen and Post Malone, and I Ain't Coming Back on 92.3 WCOL. It is 6:24 on your Wednesday with Zuko. Hey, tomorrow they're letting me leave work early, which is kind of nice. Like right after the show tomorrow, I'm going to be heading to Lancaster. I'm going to be at the grand opening of Sheds Direct right there on Columbus Lancaster Road. It's 3605 is the address, and I'll be there from 11 till 1 tomorrow. The grand opening actually goes all day until 6, but 15% off Sheds all day long, up to 40% off steel buildings. They'll have free Kona ice for the first 100 customers. I love Kona ice. That's so good.
1: I love Kona ice too.
0: And you can also register to win a Yeti cooler while I'm there. Actually, they'll probably have that all day long. And they'll have some food trucks on site. So if you get hungry, you can go visit the food trucks and get some food. But
1: nice.
0: Tomorrow, come see me at Sheds Direct in Lancaster. We don't get down to Lancaster nearly enough. We get down there for the world tour. But I'll be down there at Sheds Direct tomorrow from 11 till 1. So right after the show, I'll be like bolting out of here. Try to get down there. But yeah, take advantage of some of the great deals they've got down there at Sheds Direct tomorrow. Well, I've got some good news for Sugarland fans. If you missed on the duo's dynamic live performances, you're about to get it back, because Kristen Bush, Jennifer Nettles have announced that they're going to return to the road on the Ride or Die tour this fall. And the first show is October 1st in St. Augustine, Florida, and it continues through November 21st in Grand Prairie, Texas. And fans in the comments are already asking for more dates. Now, there are two dates in Ohio. They're going to be at the Covelli Center in Youngstown on November 5th. And they're going to be at the Huntington Center in Toledo on November 17th. So, and the pre-sale tickets will start on Friday. So you can get some pre-sale tickets starting on Friday. Well, our iHeart Country On The Verge artist, Stella Lefty, that star is rising fast. So she's never really considered a music career. Then she went to college to study physical health. And then she started posting songs on TikTok. And then, of course, we all know the smash success of Boston, which is such a great song that's in the top five right now. Well, next stop for her, she's going to make her first appearance on the Grand Ole Opry. She announced it yesterday that she's going to be making her debut at the legendary venue on September 2nd, and she calls it an absolute honor. And she'll be performing alongside Little Big Town, Ashley Monroe, Lori McKenna, and Vincent Mason, who is her boyfriend, on that same night. Well, countdown clocks on artist sites is nothing new. It always seems to mean something good for fans. Well, it's happening right now on Luke Combs' website. Suddenly, it featured one of these countdown clocks, which hits zero tomorrow morning. And additionally, Shenandoah posted a video of the band performing Luke's song, Where the Wild Things Are, with the date 8/13/26. So maybe tomorrow we're going to get some sort of song with Luke Combs and Shenandoah.
1: Exciting.
0: We'll find out tomorrow. Taylor Swift is making history again. The Nashville Songwriters Hall of Fame has announced that she is being inducted into the Hall of Fame this fall, becoming its youngest ever honoree at 36 years old. And the recognition arrives 20 years after the release of her self-titled debut album. And finally, can you imagine being on vacation in St. Thomas? You go to a bar, you're kind of hanging out, and then Ella Langley happens to be there?
1: Oh, that'd be amazing.
0: That's exactly what happened to folks who were visiting their vacation in St. Thomas. And Ella jumped on stage and she sang Three Little Birds, the Bob Marley song.

0: Toby Keith, and I love this bar on 92.3 WCOL, 637 on your Wednesday with Zucco. Tonight's Powerball is $1 billion with a B dollars. Oh, my God.
1: Oh, my gosh. That's crazy.
0: I know, it's crazy.
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0: 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It is 6:40 on your Wednesday with Zuko. Alyssa is hanging out. She's our CEO of Customer Care and been kind of putting you on the air a little bit more this past week since Kayla has retired from radio.
1: Yes.
0: But actually, there are some folks that reached out and they're like, what happened to Kayla? All right. So long story short, she's been missing her children in the morning. And so she is now working from home. She's taken a job that allows her to work from home and spend more time with her kids in the morning, which, I mean, who can blame her for that? She feels like she's already missed so much and she doesn't want to miss another second. So the right opportunity came along and she took it, and more power to her, and I'm happy for her.
1: Yeah.
0: But folks they're kind of, Tequila, one of our loyal listeners, Alyssa, yesterday as we were wrapping up the show, because you tried to help someone yesterday with country one-liners, and you're like, I can't help.
2: I couldn't help them at all.
0: Because you're not, I mean, you like country music, but I wouldn't say you're a connoisseur of country music.
2: No, I still have a lot to learn. I've been raised around it, but I didn't know as much as I should have.
0: Yeah, and you're going to learn more the longer you're here, for sure. But Tequila had this to say to you yesterday.
3: Hi, Alyssa, it's Tequila. I just wanted to say hi. It's been so fun hearing you today. Oh. We're going to work on your country music, though. I love it.
2: She's not wrong.
0: We're going to be working on Alyssa for the next couple of years. Columbus weather. All right, 6:42, hot topics here inside of 10 minutes. My mom always used to say to me, take time and smell the roses. I got a story about that that'll probably make maybe your day and your life a little bit brighter. And if you need a late time snack, I'll tell you some things that you should probably be snacking on when you're getting close to going to bed instead of maybe the stuff that you desire. Because some of the stuff is not good that you eat. Like Lathan can eat, I'm telling you, that kid, he can eat a whole bag of licorice. Like we bought licorice. And we thought he was going to have just a little bit. I woke up the next morning, the whole entire bag was in the trash.
2: The whole thing's gone.
0: He ate the whole thing.
2: That's me with Oreos. I love Oreos.
0: That's why I don't eat Oreos. They're so addicting.
2: They are so addicting.
0: So addicting. Andrew Buck-Michael, what's up with from the storms yesterday? I know we got some probably some testing to do today to see if these were actually tornadoes or... I know we had some high winds for sure.
4: Well, the National Weather Service may be trying to survey that today, but they're expecting still some strong storms down near Cincinnati and Indiana. So they might have their hands full today. However, we had 82 mile per hour winds out at the airport officially recorded. So that's hurricane force winds. Not surprised that we've got a lot of damage across the Columbus metro area when that line came through yesterday. Now, as far as today, we are looking at still a few showers and storms possible, about a 60% chance of rain, a better shot the farther southwest you live. But it's going to be mostly cloudy today. Pretty similar tomorrow, 83 for the high, 60% chance of rain. Could have some heavier rain on Friday. I'm ABC6 First Warning Meteorologist Andrew Buck-Michael on 92.3 WCOL. Weather.
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1: And it's all powered by the Original Mattress Factory. Well, if you want a simple way to feel a little happier, psychologists say that it might be time to start romanticizing your life. And no, I don't mean like a candlelight dinner. All right? We're talking about making everyday moments feel a little more special. The idea is to turn routine tasks into something you actually look forward to. For example, instead of like taking a walk as exercise, maybe bring along your favorite coffee or your favorite morning show. So make it an event. Experts say pairing healthy habits with enjoyable little rituals creates positive associations that makes you more likely to stick with them. Maybe that makes sense, I think. Well, if you're a late night snacker, and who isn't, you absolutely need to eat something before you go to bed, and geez, I'm so guilty of that. I do it all the time. There are some foods that you can actually eat that can help you sleep better. All right, so foods like bananas, leafy greens. Like, who's going to eat leafy greens and spinach? I don't know, but it's on the list. Sweet potatoes is on the list. These are things that you can eat before you go to bed that can help you sleep a little bit better. These are according to health experts. Some foods contain nutrients like potassium and tryptophan and other compounds that support melatonin, and they are linked to relaxing the body's natural sleep cycle. Low-fat dairy products such as milk, yogurt can also promote relaxation. So if you want a late-night snack, I would say go to a banana. That's what I normally eat. But I've also heard if you eat bananas, you have bad dreams.
2: Really?
1: I don't know if it's true or not. It's something I heard. I have no
2: proof. I've never heard that.
1: Well, there's going to be a surprise for those attending tomorrow night's Field of Dreams baseball game in Dyersville, Iowa. That's where the movie was filmed. Field of Dreams. You haven't seen it. Have you seen that movie? Have you heard of that movie?
2: No, I've never heard of it.
1: Alyssa's so young. She doesn't even know Field of Dreams.
2: I don't.
1: Oh my gosh. You got to go watch that movie. It's so good.
2: I will.
1: But folks that go attend that game between the Twins and the Phillies are going to be able to sample a new Budweiser beer that has been aged with Major League Baseball bats. So Beechwood Reserve is a special lager that will only be served during the game. Actual bats were used to brew it. Well, there's no timeline on whether when Tony Romo is going to return to the broadcast booth. Romo, the network's lead NFL analyst, is on an indefinite leave because of his DUI arrest last month in Wisconsin. J.J. Watt will join the CBS crew on their first game September 13th. I mean, eventually, I think they got to get that guy back. He's so good at what he does.

0: Well, schools around the country are banning energy drinks this year. I haven't heard of any in Ohio doing it, but I can only imagine it's only a matter of time. No drinks, open or unopened, will be allowed on school property during the day. Superintendents say energy drinks are a safety concern because they raise heart rates and disrupt behavior.
1: Wow. I believe it.
0: But boy, that'll drive kids crazy.
1: Yeah.
0: And finally, some school districts around the country are suffering a bus driver shortage, and I think that's a story every single year. Many students are already waiting longer than expected for their bus. In Orange County, Florida, one bus driver had 189 riders on the bus that holds 77. So the drivers say that the shortage is because of poor pay. Most drivers make anywhere between $18 and $20 an hour. And finally, this story is for Boxer. You guys know Boxer loves Disney. Well, according to Bro Bible, they say there's a new Disney community that is going up in Pittsboro, North Carolina. Asteria will have 4,000 homes. Disney cast members will be part of the town. And some homes will be, they're going to be for residents 55 and older. So you can't move into this home unless you're older than 55. So residents will actually be able to live next door to some of their favorite Disney characters. I mean, that's crazy. How crazy of a Disney fan do you have to be to move into a Disney community? And you have to be over 55 to live there. My goodness.
1: Jeez.
0: There's some hot topics.
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2: Good morning. Here's a look at what's happening. It'll be another day of cleanup across the Columbus area today after a severe thunderstorm Tuesday rolled through, knocking out power, damaging homes, and uprooting trees and power lines. The National Weather Service did record a wind gust of about 83 miles an hour from that system. It moved through Columbus just after 10 a.m. Tuesday. Widespread damage reported in Upper Arlington and on Columbus's south side. As of early this morning, AEP reporting about 64,000 customers without electricity. Full restoration, though, not expected until Friday at the earliest. Meanwhile, Upper Arlington schools have canceled the start of classes today. They'll reassess later this afternoon once they take a look at the buildings. Elsewhere, NBC News projecting Milwaukee County Executive David Crawley is narrowly defeated. State Representative Francesca Hong in Wisconsin's Democrat primary for governor. Hong is the Democrat socialist who was surging in the polls in that race. NBC News also projecting Republican Senator Darlene Graham will face Congressman Ralph Norman in South Carolina's Republican Senate primary runoff. I'm Scott Jennings.
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It is 7:05 on your Wednesday with Zuko. Do you find yourself saying, huh, a lot when people talk to you? Well, you might be losing your hearing. I've got a list of things that you do every single day that are slowly making you lose your hearing. Uh-oh. It's coming up next.

0: Kane Brown and Woman on 92.3 WCOL. It is 7:08 on your Wednesday with Zuko. We go to the talkback feature. I got a message just a moment ago from Jonathan, who says this.
1: Hey, Zuko, it's Jonathan Stewart. 23 northbound, just south of Cheshire Road on the south side of Delaware, north of Columbus, is completely shut down. Looks like a bad car accident, ambulance, but there's no travel northbound on 23, just south of Cheshire Road. You should bail off early and pick up South Old State or maybe even 315.
0: Wow, geez, man. Yeah, give yourself some extra time this morning if you're up in that area this morning. All right, 7:09. So a lot of us every day do different things that could be affecting our hearing. And I don't think you realize it, but over time. But according to the American Academy of Audiology, they estimate that 40 million U.S. adults live with hearing loss as a result of noise exposure. And it can happen to people of any age and background. So this lady named Rachel Artsma, she's a senior audiologist at Hear.com. She points out that a lot of people don't even realize that they're losing their hearing because it happens over time. Muffled sounds, ringing in the ears, needing to turn the volume up, and being bothered by background noise are all warning signs to watch out for. And avoiding loud environments can also help prevent hearing loss, but you may want to think, or I should say, rethink these everyday habits that could be causing long-term damage. So number one on the list is the use of earbuds. Most everyone uses earbuds. Yes. She warns that listening to loud music through earbuds is one of the most common health concerns right now. She says it's not necessarily the earbuds themselves, but it's often that people use them at a high volume. So she says you should incorporate the 60-60 rule. So keep the volume at no more than 60% of its maximum volume and only listen for 60 minutes. So if you keep it at 60% for 60 minutes, you should be good. But unfortunately, most of us listen at a volume a lot louder than 60% and for a lot longer of time.
2: For sure.
0: Another thing, number two, things that we do that can cause us to lose hearing over time is driving with the windows down. It's the wind that can be a problem here, as it can be really loud, especially on highways. That constant noise can reach harmful levels. For someone who tends to spend a lot of time driving, repeat exposure over months or even years may contribute to hearing stress. And she says the longer the commute, the greater the potential impact. I love rolling the windows down and feeling the breeze, but man, that's kind of scary.
2: It is scary.
0: And last but not least, something that I don't have to worry about, using a hairdryer every day. I don't have to worry about that because I don't have enough hair to blow dry. But the total noise load we're exposed to is a concern. Not one specific activity or environment, and little things can add up to overall noise exposure, including a hairdryer. It's worse for hairstylists and salon pros. I mean, can you imagine a nice part of your job?
2: Yeah, every day.
0: So it can be dangerous. So you need to take listening breaks, turn the volume down, try embracing everyday sounds you normally tune out. And if you notice warning signs of hearing loss, don't ignore them. Get some help. And that came from Newsweek. But man, that's kind of scary to think that using a hairdryer every day could be a reason why you're saying, what? What?
2: Can't hear anything. Yeah.
0: Can't hear anything. All right. 7:12 on your Wednesday. Columbus weather. Andrew Buck Michael joins us. Those storms yesterday left some damage, didn't they, Buck?
3: Yeah, and we talked about it yesterday that some of the storms could have winds over 70 miles per hour, and we had 82 mile per hour winds officially recorded at the airport and got a lot of damage across a lot of Columbus because of that just line that came through. So as far as today, we still could have a few showers and storms, but a lot less than what we've had earlier this week, and most of it's going to stay more to the southwest for us, but we'll be mostly cloudy today, some fog in the morning, and we get up to 83 for the high. It's a 60% chance of rain today, so a few showers and storms, but not as much as what we had earlier this week. Pretty similar tomorrow, but could have a little heavier rain on Friday. I'm ABC6 First Warning Meteorologist Andrew Buck Michael on 92.3 WCOL.
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Well, it's only the first day of school. How much more can you take? I hope you can take a whole school year because you've got a whole school year to deal with. Today's a day a lot of kids are going back to school. I know for Taze Valley, the freshman report today. And if you are a freshman, this is for you.

0: There you go.
1: Sounds about right.
0: It is about right. Hey, by the way, tomorrow I'm going to be out. They're letting me leave work right after the show tomorrow. Typically, I'm not allowed to leave till at least noon, but I'm going to be at Sheds Direct down in Lancaster tomorrow from 11 to 1. It's their grand opening. It's going on all day. 15% off Sheds all day long tomorrow. 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And of course, if you get hungry, they'll have some food trucks there where you can buy some food and eat. Just hang out with me tomorrow from 11 to 1 at Sheds Direct in Lancaster. Well, I almost hate to ask you this, Alyssa, because you seem like you don't experience life like the way most of us do.
1: I don't.
0: Have you seen the movie Gladiator?
1: No.
0: Oh, my gosh.
1: I swear I've never seen it.
0: We got to start making a list for Alyssa things to do so that you can catch up with pop culture.
1: I live under a rock.
0: And what's going on in the world. Mm-hmm. Well, there's a famous line in that movie where he says, "Are you not entertained?" You know, he's fighting in the arena and he's killing people. And basically he looks up at the crowd. He's like, "Are you not entertained?" Well, somebody did a viral video and they replaced that scene with someone who had a Southern accent. Like if this was done from someone in the South, this is what it would sound like.
2: "Are y'all not tickled? Are y'all not plum tickled? I swear to God. This is not what y'all came here for."
1: Oh my God.
2: "Are y'all not tickled?"
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0: We're human. 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We sneeze. 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

0: Old Dominion and Break Up With Him on 92.3 WCOL. It is 6:39 on your Wednesday with Zuko. We got, we're going to do some trivia coming up. School trivia. Since today, or I should say this week, is the first day of school for a lot of schools here in Central Ohio, we thought we would give you some school trivia. So these are all questions that have to do with school in some way, shape, or form. All right. If you get three of the five right, I've got tickets for Casey Musgraves with special guest Midland going to be at the Shot coming up next month, September 9th. That's going to be a great show.
1: Oh, that will be.
0: Man, you got Gavin Adcock coming at the end of the month at Kimball Live. We'll give you a chance to win those tickets just after 8 o'clock. And then we have Ella Langley going to be in town next month. I mean, it's going to be a good couple of months of country music, that's for sure.
1: It sure will be.
0: But we'll take caller 12 here in about 10 minutes for that. Don't call just yet. Do you watch The Family Feud? Please tell me you know what that show is.
1: Yes, I do know what that show is.
0: I'm always afraid to ask you things and you're like, never heard of it.
1: No, I've seen a little bit of it, a couple episodes.
0: Well, there's always a funny response to when they pop a question out there, and this one happened and it was hilarious.
2: If a baby could talk while it was still in the womb, tell me a question it might ask its mom.
3: Who is my daddy?
2: Who is my daddy?
0: I mean, I think that would be a fair question.
1: Yeah, I think so too.
0: Well, The Rock is always doing cool stuff. Like, I love The Rock. It just seems like he's so great in the movies that he does. Mm-hmm. But did you know he's also working on music? He wants to pursue a music career?
1: No, I didn't know that.
0: So he has released a song that he dedicated to his daughters, and it's called Your Dad. And he wants to explore a music career and make old school soul, make music with old school soul and some country flavor. Wow. And you be the judge on whether you think The Rock has a singing career.

0: What do you think?
1: I think it's nice.
0: It's not a bad voice.
1: No, not a bad voice.
0: I think it's pretty good.
1: Yeah.
0: Yeah, so we'll see. Maybe The Rock will be releasing a song to country music.
1: Yeah, I like the meaning of it.
0: So. Yeah, the meaning's definitely really good. Columbus weather. All right, we'll take caller 12 here in about 6 minutes. 6 minutes, we'll take caller 12. School trivia for tickets to Kacey Musgraves. Andrew Buck-Michael joins us now on a Wednesday morning where we have still over 65,000 people without power this morning, Buck. And are they going to send a National Weather Service out to see if this was, in fact, a tornado that we got here in the metro area?
2: They have not determined where they are going out to survey the damage yet. One big reason is because the Wilmington office is basically for the tri-state area, Indiana, Kentucky, and Columbus in southwestern Ohio. And they've got flash flood warning out in Indiana this morning. So there is a lot of severe thunderstorms that have been basically dumping rain all across the region. And right now their focus is on making sure that everyone with those storms are safe. When they get a bit of a lull, then that's when they're going to come out and start surveying some of the damage. So they haven't said yet when and where they're coming out, but they are expecting to potentially do some storm surveys to determine whether it was straight line winds or tornadoes. I think a lot of what we had come through Columbus yesterday, at least from what I was watching and what I've seen, a lot of it was straight line winds and potentially maybe a few quick spin up tornadoes that may have only been on the ground for maybe a short period. But the winds with it, 82 miles per hour out at the airport officially recorded. So that's hurricane strength. We basically had a hurricane come through central Ohio causing all of this damage this morning. And again, wouldn't rule out maybe a few quick spin-ups, but majority of it was pretty much straight line wind damage, hurricane strength. Today, we are looking at most of our rain, as we've talking about Indiana, this flash flooding warning that they have right now near the Ohio-Indiana state line. Most of the rain is going to stay to the southwest today, including the torrential rains. We do have a little bit of rain trying to nudge into Fayette, Pike, Ross County this morning. As we get into the afternoon, a few more isolated showers and storms across our area, but I'm only going with about a 40% chance of rain for Columbus for the day today. There is a better chance the farther south and west that you live, closer to Cincinnati. And most of the severe weather today is going to stay in Indiana. We're just going to basically be right on the edge of some of that in Ohio. 83 for the high. It's going to be muggy. And again, most of the day is mostly cloudy with a few isolated showers and storms. Pretty similar tomorrow. Some fog in the morning. We get up to 83 again. Chance of severe weather is not in the cards for us. But we do get a little bit more of a sustained rain heading into Friday with a high temperature around 85. And then as we get into the weekend, still staying in the mid to upper 80s with a few showers and storms. And it does look like we'll get a little bit of a drier pattern heading into next week. I'm ABC6 First Warning Meteorologist Andrew Buck-Michael on 92.3 WCOL.
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0: Megan Wallen and 20 cigarettes on 92.3 WCOL. 7:54 on your Wednesday with Zuko. Let's play a game. All right, let's, with all the kids going back to school this week and probably in the next week also, let's give you a little school trivia. All the questions here have to do with school in some way, shape, or form. We have on the phone, we have the pride of Groveport. You can't walk down the streets of Groveport without someone yelling, "I know Jocelyn!" Jocelyn Houck is on the phone. Good morning, Jocelyn. How are you?
1: Good morning.
0: Sorry, did I embarrass you?
1: That's hilarious.
0: You didn't think you were going to get that kind of introduction, did you?
1: So no, what do you, I didn't. I'm so excited.
0: What do you do for a living, Jocelyn?
1: I, customer service.
0: Okay. For what?
1: Yeah.
0: For what?
1: For an electric company.
0: Oh. And you got time to play a game? I mean, you got 65,000 people without power, and you're playing games on the radio?
1: Yeah. 65,000 people without power, call Jess Howard.
0: Yeah. That's all right. We got school trivia. You got to get three of the five right. Now, you can use Alyssa for one, but I don't know if I'd advise
2: her.
0: I
2: wouldn't rely on me.
0: Just based on my experiences with her, she's not a well-lived person. She hasn't had a lot of life experiences yet, okay?
2: I guess that's true.
0: She pretty much goes to work, goes home, and sleeps. That's all she does.
2: That's it.
0: All right, yeah. School trivia question number one, Jocelyn. What is the name of the school that Harry Potter attends in the famous book series? Is it A, Hogwarts School of Witchcraft and Wizardry? Is it B, let me finish. My goodness. Is it B, University of Waverly Place, or C, Witchcraft State University?
1: A, Hogwarts.
0: Yeah, it's Hogwarts.
2: She knew that one.
0: All right, one for one. Alyssa, did you know that one?
2: I think so.
0: You think so.
2: It wasn't the second one because I've watched that show.
0: Yeah, it definitely wasn't University of Waverly Place. All right, school trivia question number two.

0: How many letters are in the English alphabet? Is it A, 27, B, 28, or C, 26? She's quickly doing it. I love this.
1: Oh, my heavens. 26.
0: 26 is right. Did you just literally just do it on your hands?
1: No. I don't have enough fingers. I'm holding my phone.
0: All right. All right. School trivia question number three. You only have to get one more right to win. Before rubber erasers existed, people would use this to erase pencil marks. Is it A, whiteout, B, candle wax, or C, small pieces of bread?
1: What?
0: Yeah. Before rubber erasers existed, people would use this to erase pencil marks. Would they use A, whiteout, B, candle wax, or C, small pieces of bread?
1: I'm going to go candle wax?
0: Candle wax? No! It's small pieces of bread.
2: What?
0: Yeah. I know.
1: Why would they waste their bread?
0: I don't know. I said the same thing to myself last night when I was doing this. All right, here is school trivia question number four. You got to get one more right to win.
1: Number four.
0: Notice how she hasn't even asked Alyssa for help.
2: She just knows.
1: All right. Oh, I forgot.
0: The average wooden pencil can draw a line that's A, 5 miles long, B, 35 miles long, or C, 2 miles long. And by the way, that would equate to about 45,000 words.
1: 35 miles long.
0: You're saying 35 miles long?
1: Alyssa, do you say, what do you say?
2: Well, oh, yeah, I mean, I think I agree.
0: Okay. And if you agree, you would be right. Yeah, 35 miles long, one pencil. That's crazy. All right, you already won. But Jocelyn, since I did the work last night for hours, I'm going to ask you one more question.
1: Okay.
0: This is school trivia question number five. In a remote area of Colombia, kids have to travel to school by A, a helicopter, B, horseback, or C, a zip line.
1: Zip line.
0: Zip line is right. Can you believe that? I'm looking at this last night. There's a remote area of Colombia where kids travel to school by zip line.
2: Wow, that's crazy.
0: That would be fun. I mean, kids are never late for the zip line bus stop. You know what I'm saying?
2: Yeah, that's true.
0: All right. Well, Jocelyn, you got four of the five right. That's all you needed to get. And you've won yourself tickets for Casey Musgraves and special guest Midland at The Shot next month on the 9th. All right, hang on the line.
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2: Good morning. Here's a look at what's happening. Cleanup continues across central Ohio today from severe storms that brought down trees and power lines, left thousands in the dark, and caused some significant property damage. The National Weather Service recorded a wind gust of 82 miles an hour from that system. It moved through Columbus around 10 a.m. on Tuesday. Widespread damage was reported places like Upper Arlington, near Old Town East, and on Columbus's south side. AEP is reporting about 64,000 customers without electricity as of early this morning. Full restoration not expected until Friday at the earliest. Among the damage done, video from an ODOT traffic cam shows a vehicle getting lifted and overturned by high winds along I-71 south near Weber Road. There were no injuries reported there. Upper Arlington schools have canceled class for today due to the damage in the community. And just south of downtown, an entire row of power poles is broken at Berliner Park, with other damage observed to some of the ball fields there. Governor Mike DeWine has declared an emergency in Perry and Muskingum counties for the severe flooding that led to water rescues on Tuesday. The village of Crooksville, especially hard hit. The community of Roseville also got severe flooding on Tuesday. I'm Scott Jennings.
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0: Thomas Rhett, give me some of that on 92.3 WCOL, 8:07 on your Wednesday with Zuko. I apologize if I said the wrong time a little bit ago. We just got this talk back. You know how we say we're guaranteed human, which we are because we make mistakes like real people do. Mm-hmm. That's what humans do. But Tequila Roush just hit us on the talk back feature.
1: Zuko, you are the human. I just got so confused. You said it's 6:39. Oh, that would put me an hour and a half early for work. So we're good. We're good, though. We're good.
0: Did I really do that? I don't think I did
2: notice.
0: That.
2: I don't think so, but...
0: If somebody else heard me say that, please verify. It's possible. I'm not going to rule it out, because I am guaranteed human. I am not AI.
2: We all are.
0: Hey, I've got a pair of tickets for Gavin Adcock. He is going to be in town at Kimba Live on the 28th. Caller 12. The tickets are yours. 614-821-WCOL.

0: Ella Langley and Morgan Wallen. I Can't Love You Anymore on 92.3 WCOL, Columbus's number one for new country. It is 8:12 with Zuko on your Wednesday morning. Alyssa, our CEO of customer care, who won our tickets to see Gavin Adcock here in a couple of weeks?
1: Eli Cox.
0: Eli Cox, thank you so much for listening. We'll have more of those tickets. Now, coming up at 9 o'clock, we have Concerts in a Cart. Give you a chance to win tickets for Zach Brown Band and a key that could start your brand new Denago Nomad XL Gen 3 golf cart from Columbus Power Sports and Carts in Grove City. Give you a chance to win that all day long at 9, 11, 1, and 3. Well, do you take a nap in the afternoon? And if so, how long do you take a nap? You take long naps?
1: I do take long naps.
0: A nap's a wonderful thing. And people take it for granted.
1: They do.
0: And sometimes you are frowned upon at work if you take a nap. But according to USA Today, they say the afternoon slump has claimed many victims. But experts say a power nap can work like a quick system reboot. The key is to keep it short. A nap should be around 15 to 20 minutes. And that can help improve alertness without pushing you into deeper sleep that may leave you feeling groggy. So for the best power nap, this is what you need to do. Aim for 15 to 20 minutes, which that's just not long enough for me.
1: No.
0: But there are times I've taken a short nap and I woke up and I felt great. So 15 to 20 minutes, set an alarm. So before you close your eyes, set an alarm for 15 or 20 minutes. You want to nap early in the afternoon instead of later in the day. And you also want to take a nap, keep the room cool, keep it dim and free of screen distractions. But 15 to 20 minutes, longer naps can take you into the deeper stages of sleep, which may be useful for physical restoration, but it can also cause that sleep inertia, which it's that foggy, disoriented feeling that you feel after waking up. So power naps can be helpful and they can help you reset, but they're not a substitute for consistently getting a good night of sleep. So yes, there is a scientifically respectable excuse to close your eyes for about 20 minutes during the middle of the day. Even at work,
1: yep.
0: At your desk, or on a couch, in the lactation room like I do sometimes. We have this lactation room here at our building that no one has ever used. And sometimes I'll go in there and I'll shut the door and lock it and just take a little nap.
1: Take a little nap.
0: 20 minutes, and I've never once heard someone knock on the door. Now, I have walked out of the room and gotten some weird looks from people.
1: They're probably like, what are you doing in here?
0: To which I said, wow, that hurts more than I thought.
2: Columbus weather.
0: All right, news from Nashville is coming up here in about 10 minutes. A popular duo is back at it. They're going to go back on tour, and it's got people super excited. I'll tell you who that is coming up. Andrew Buckmichael, tell us something good on this Wednesday, will you?
3: Well, I'll tell you what. How about no severe weather over the next few days, or a very, very slim chance of it, because we're going to shift it a little bit more into Indiana and Cincinnati area than what we will have here. Still could have the occasional shower or thunderstorm, because we're going to keep it pretty close, but about a 60% chance of rain over the next few days. It's staying warm and humid, with mostly cloudy skies to partly cloudy skies most of the day. Just a few showers and storms. 83 today, 83 tomorrow, 85 on Friday, and could have some heavier rain Friday. I'm ABC6 First Warning Meteorologist Andrew Buckmichael on 92.3 WCOL.
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0: I've got some good news for Sugarland fans. If you missed on the duo's dynamic live performances, you're about to get it back. Because Kristen Bush, Jennifer Nettles have announced that they're going to return to the road on the Ride or Die tour this fall. And the first show is October 1st in St. Augustine, Florida. And it continues through November 21st in Grand Prairie, Texas. And fans in the comments are already asking for more dates. Now, there are two dates in Ohio. They're going to be at the Covelli Center in Youngstown on November 5th. And they're going to be at the Huntington Center in Toledo on November 17th. And the pre-sale tickets will start on Friday. Well, our iHeart Country On The Verge artist, Stella Lefty, that star is rising fast. So she's never really considered a music career. Then she went to college to study physical health. And then she started posting songs on TikTok. And then, of course, we all know the smash success of Boston, which is such a great song that's in the top five right now. Well, next stop for her, she's going to make her first appearance on the Grand Ole Opry. She announced it yesterday that she's going to be making her debut at the legendary venue on September 2nd, and she calls it an absolute honor. And she'll be performing alongside Little Big Town, Ashley Monroe, Lori McKenna, and Vincent Mason, who is her boyfriend, on that same night. Well, countdown clocks on artists' sites is nothing new. It always seems to mean something good for fans. Well, it's happening right now on Luke Combs' website. Suddenly, it featured one of these countdown clocks, which hits zero tomorrow morning. And additionally, Shenandoah posted a video of the band performing Luke's song, Where the Wild Things Are, with the date 8/13/26. So maybe tomorrow we're going to get some sort of song with Luke Combs and Shenandoah.
1: Exciting.
0: We'll find out tomorrow. Taylor Swift is making history again. The Nashville Songwriters Hall of Fame has announced that she is being inducted into the Hall of Fame this fall, becoming its youngest ever honoree at 36 years old. And the recognition arrives 20 years after the release of her self-titled debut album. And finally, can you imagine being on vacation in St. Thomas? You go to a bar, you're kind of hanging out, and then Ella Langley happens to be there?
1: Oh, that'd be amazing.
0: That's exactly what happened to folks who were vacationing in St. Thomas, and Ella jumped on stage, and she sang Three Little Birds, the Bob Marley song.

Dirks Bentley and What Was I Thinking on 92.3 WCOL. 8:38 on your Wednesday with Zuko. Coming up at 9 o'clock, it's Concerts in a Cart. We got tickets for Zach Brown Band and a key that can start your brand new Denago golf cart from Columbus Power Sports and Carts in Grove City. 9, 11, 1, and 3 are your chances today to win that.

0: John Morgan and Kid Myself on 92.3 WCOL. It is 8:42 on your Wednesday. Hey, tomorrow I'm taking myself and getting in my car right at 10 o'clock and I'm heading down to Lancaster. I'm going to be at the grand opening of Sheds Direct on Columbus Lancaster Road. I'll be there from 11 till 1. They're going to have 15% off sheds all day long, up to 40% off steel buildings. So if you're looking to get a steel building, you can get up to 40% off and then free Kona ice.
1: That's a big deal.
0: That's for the first 100 people who get there tomorrow. And of course, you can register to win a Yeti cooler and they'll have food trucks on site for purchase. So 11 to 1, come see me tomorrow at Sheds Direct in Lancaster. Columbus weather. Andrew Buckmichael joins us. Buck, we still have, over 65,000 people without power this morning. And AEP is saying it might be Friday before some of these folks get their power back. And holy moly, we are digging out of a mess this morning for sure.
2: Yeah, it is very soupy outside as well. It is just so humid. We do have rain out to the west, so if you are traveling towards Dayton or Cincinnati, you are going to run into some rain, but most of this rain this morning is going to be staying just on the west side of our viewing area and listening area. So they are dealing with some really heavy rain, especially the closer you get to the Ohio-Indiana state line. Yesterday's intense winds, because we don't have the ingredients there. We'll get a little bit of rain to try to pop back up, but the severe weather is not quite in the cards for us today, so we're going to continue to deal with just the heat and humidity over the next few days. It's about a 40% chance of rain for the day today and tomorrow. 83 again. We get to 85 on Friday with a better chance for more of a persistent rain, especially in the morning. Could have some heavier pockets of rain for Friday morning. And then as we get to the weekend, we stay in the mid to upper 80s with a little bit of rain here and there. The good news is it does look like we will get into more of a drier pattern as we head into next week. I'm ABC6 First Warning Meteorologist Andrew Buckmichael on 92.3 WCOL.
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0: Jason Aldean and Girl Like You on 92.3 WCOL. It is 8:53 on your Wednesday with Zuko. Concerts in a Cart coming up here in about 7 minutes. Give you a chance to win tickets for Zac Brown Band and a key that could start that brand new Denago golf cart from Columbus Power Sports and Carts in Grove City. We got those chances at 9, 11, 1, and 3 all this week. And Zac Brown Band going to be here in a couple of days, believe it or not. Well, what is the craziest excuse you've ever given to get out of like a speeding ticket? Have you ever gotten pulled over, Alyssa?
1: No, I have not.
0: Are you like a speed limit driver?
1: I try to be. I can be a little fast.
0: Well, and look, and I don't know that this is necessarily a made up thing, because I think this might have been legit, but this guy in Florida was arrested for driving 50 miles an hour over the speed limit. And this was the excuse that he gave the officer.
2: Any reason for you going that fast?
3: I'm actually on my way to my cheating girlfriend's house.
2: Your cheating girlfriend's house?
3: Yep.
2: Okay. Go ahead and step out.
3: Absolutely.
2: Can you shave face that way for me? Put your hands on your back.
3: All right.
2: Okay. Right now you're being placed under arrest for excessive speed.
4: I'm just in shock right now. I'm in the back of a cop car listening to Boss Man D-Lo at 1 o'clock in the morning to go catch my cheating girlfriend. Now I'm going to get bailed out by her. What in the world?
0: Oh, gosh. I mean, I know some people have given some good excuses over the years, but if you got a good one, I don't think he was making that up. I think he was legit trying to get home and catch his girlfriend cheating.
1: I don't blame him.
0: If you got a good one, hit up that talkback feature on the iHeartRadio app. Let's see, a couple other stories I wanted to get to that I didn't get to today on Hot Topics. So how often do you wash your bath towel? Like when you take showers or baths, how often do you wash your bath towel?
1: I mean, at least after like 2 uses,
0: That's a pretty good guess, I think. Well, and this was done by YouGov. They surveyed over 24,000 Americans and they were asked, how often do you wash your bath towel? The number one answer was 2 to 3 times. 40% of people agreed with that. But now that's when it gets kind of weird. The second most popular answer with 20% of the vote was they wash it after 4 or 5 uses. That seems a bit much. I've gone 2, maybe 3. Because you dry off, your body's clean.
1: Right.
0: You dry off, then you just hang the towel on the towel rack. It dries off. I think you can use it at least twice.
1: Yeah, definitely.
0: Maybe 3. 2 for sure. Otherwise, you're just constantly doing laundry, I think.
1: That's true.
0: But yeah, 10% of people say they wait until 5 or 6 times before they do it. And 10% won't throw it in the washer until they've used it 7 times or more.
1: What?
0: That's a little much. Yeah. That is a little much. Well, this came from Talker Research. According to a new report, 82% of families have what they call a dining manager. And this is someone who handles meal planning, the shopping, cooking. It's a massive job. It doesn't get the full appreciation it probably deserves. And this is kind of how it breaks down. The dining manager spends about 2 hours every day on meal-related tasks. And this is how it breaks down. So deciding on what to make, they spend about 18 minutes doing that. They spend about 19 minutes creating a grocery list, 27 minutes shopping for those items on the grocery list, and they spend about 29 minutes preparing and cooking a meal, which I think could be kind of the light side of that time.
1: Yeah.
0: Because whenever I've cooked a meal, it seems like even when you're grilling out, it takes time to get the grill heated up and do all those things. It takes longer than 29 minutes, in my opinion.
1: Oh, for sure.
0: And finally, and probably the worst part about being a dining manager is the cleaning up part.
1: Oh, yeah.
0: It's so much easier sometimes to eat out than it is to figure out everything to buy, cook, and then clean up. Because clean up, you spend about 22 minutes doing that. And I think that 22 minutes is just rinsing the dishes off and getting them in the dishwasher.
1: That is true.
0: Because that doesn't even include probably putting them away after that. But, yeah.

0: They say every family has a dining manager.
1: A tiny manager.
0: All right, concerts in a cart coming up here in 3 minutes. Give you a chance to win tickets for Zach Brown Band and a key that can start your brand new golf cart from Columbus Power Sports and Carts in Grove City.
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0: Zach Brown Band and Chicken Fried on 92.3 WCOL. It is 9:05 on your Wednesday with Zuko. We just played the Concerts in a Cart cue to call to try to give you some tickets for Zach Brown Band. And Alyssa, which line are we going to?
1: Line 2.
0: Line 2. Hi, WCOL.
2: Hi. Don't tell me I got to.
0: Don't tell me. I won't tell you if you don't want me to tell you.
2: Well, I can't believe that I got it. Somebody online.
0: You can't believe you got somebody online? Why? Why? What do you mean? And a little bit of chicken fried. What do you mean?
2: Well, a little bit of chicken fried. Because I'm like, that was my nephew's favorite song back in the day. And I'm like, somebody answered? Because always whenever I call, it ends up disconnecting. And a couple weeks they said, oh, caller 13 hung up. Well, I didn't hang up. It disconnected on me because of the Wi-Fi.
0: What is your name?
2: Rose.
0: Rose. Hello? Yeah, we had a thing on our phone last week where if your name was Rose, it just, we said, please disconnect anyone named Rose.
1: Yeah.
2: Oh, yes, I'm sure you did.
0: Well, look, you can't make any excuses now because you made it in. You are caller 12. You got tickets for Zach Brown Band and a key that can start your brand new Denago Gen 3 XL Nomad XL Gen 3, but, you know, golf cart. It's a golf cart.
2: Really? Oh, that's cool.
0: From Columbus Power Sports and Cars in Grove City. This thing is awesome.
2: That is cool. I know. I've been listening and I've been trying and I'm like, oh, I'm never going to get through.
0: Well, to quote Yoda, try not. Do or do not.
2: I know.
0: You made it in. This is great. You got it. Hang on line with to get some info from you. Michael McCoy has your next shot at 11. Then again, a one boxer at 3 for Concerts in a Cart. 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

0: Now, that's what I like.
1: Well, a teenager in Alabama was having a sleepless night. So what do teenagers do when they have a sleepless night? Well, they get up and play video games, probably, or grab a snack from the cupboard. Nope, that's not what this teenager did. He decided to go into his parents' workshop to get an early start on his work day. And luckily, he was there at the exact time because nearby, he found a 76-year-old woman wandering around, confused, and talking about having a severe headache. So he called 911 and right away and stayed with her until paramedics arrived. Doctors later discovered she had suffered a small brain bleed, but luckily now she's doing okay. And soon after, the woman and her family were able to meet up with the teen at a courthouse and give him a life-saving award. Had he not got up and gone to work early, this woman probably wouldn't have made it.
2: Yeah, it happened for a reason.
1: That's amazing. And in Brooklyn, a man was recently reunited with an irreplaceable heirloom. He had misplaced some rings. He accidentally threw them in the trash. When he realized the mistake, he immediately contacted the city, the New York City Department of Sanitation, and they located the garbage truck that was carrying the items. Now, this truck had 20,000 pounds of trash on it at that time. But they found a spot, and they pulled all the trash out of that truck. They went through it, and they found the rings.
2: Wow, that's amazing.
1: And apparently, the Department of New Yorkers accidentally, they throw away valuable items at least every couple of months. Something like this happens. And when they're notified quickly enough, sanitation workers can put aside the appropriate truck and arrange a 90-minute lost valuable search for a resident and one other person to try to find the missing item. That's something that they do.
2: Wow.
1: So that's pretty cool.
2: That is
1: what we like, and it's all powered by our friends at Tim Hortons.
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6. First Morning Meteorologist Andrew Buck-Michael. The cleanup continues today after the severe storms yesterday. And the good news is we are not expecting the storms to be quite as strong over the next few days here. We will deal with the occasional shower or thunderstorm from time to time, but generally dry for the majority of the next few days here. Mostly cloudy today, 83 tomorrow. 60% chance of rain each day, including some heavier rain on Friday.

0: Jelly Roll and Liar on 92.3 WCUO. I guess he's going to take a year off, I guess, from touring. I don't know if the reason is because of the divorce. He just needs to kind of find himself again or what the deal is. But that's the rumor we're hearing. Mm-hmm. We'll find out. But love Jelly Roll. Good dude. Hate that that they've gone through that divorce. But and that's what's the worst part about being famous. Like, everyone knows your laundry.
1: And your business and everything.
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1: I wouldn't like it.
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0: All right, text festival to 200-200, and you might get a call back that says, hey, would you like $1,000 and a trip to Las Vegas to see all kinds of acts perform live? That would be so much fun.
1: That would.
0: I've never been there, but it looks amazing. Never been invited. We'll have to go sometime. All right, so the Heart Walk is this Saturday, the Central Ohio Heart Walk. And believe it or not, 9 out of 10 people who suffer cardiac arrest outside the hospital don't survive. 9 out of 10.
1: So sad.
0: Most of the time, it's because there's no one nearby to perform CPR. But that's what the Heart Walk is all about, trying to raise awareness. And it's this Saturday at McPherson Commons Park. And I think the walk starts just after 9 o'clock, but all the festivities kind of kick off around 8 o'clock. There's all kinds of stuff for the kids there in different stages where you can learn more about heart health and whatnot. But if you want to sign up, you can register. 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And you can even see the teams and the money that they've raised, and you can donate to a team. It could be a total stranger. It could be somebody you know. Maybe you want to create your own team. It's kind of late to do that, but I think you could probably still do it. And they have a goal of raising $1.7 million, and right now they're just over a million.
1: Wow.
0: So I think they can get there if everyone steps up who's listening. And, of course, if you want to walk Saturday, it's at McPherson Park, and everybody's going to be start huddling up around 8 o'clock, and the walk will start just after 9. But it's a Central Ohio Heart Walk. 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

0: Ella Langley and Choosing Texas, that record-breaking song on 92.3 WCOL. It is 9:54 on your Wednesday with Zuko. A little bit ago, we were talking about power naps. Like, a lot of folks take power naps in the afternoon. Early afternoon is recommended, according to an article I was reading in the USA Today. Aim for 15 to 20 minutes a day. Set an alarm before you lay down. That way, you make sure you're only sleeping for 15 or 20 minutes. And like I said, early afternoon is better than later than the day, and keep the room that you're in cool. Keep it dim and free of screen distractions. And we were talking about that, and we got a talk back just a little bit ago from Julia, who says this.
1: Hey, Zuko. Was listening to your nap advice. I worked for a Japanese company for 5 or 6 years, and the Japanese coordinator of my area would eat his lunch, come back in, put a washcloth over his eyes, and nap for 20 minutes every day. They wholeheartedly believe it makes you sharper and more alert and a better work person. Just a fun fact.
0: No, I mean, I totally agree. Yeah. I think every business should have a nap room or a nap rug. When you get hired, you know how you do like the board onboard process where you like get your key fob or whatever it is you get in the building. I think they should give you a nap rug.
2: Yeah, that is true.
0: Every day after lunch, we want you to take a 20-minute nap.
2: And then you'll perform
0: better. Here's a room over in the corner that we keep it dark. And you just go in there, lay out your little rug, and you take a little nappy.
2: Yeah.
0: And we'll be playing songs like this.
2: That's not a bad idea.
0: That'd be great, wouldn't it?
2: Yeah.
0: Gosh, we need that. We have enough room here at iHeartMedia. There's enough empty offices here. We could have a little nap room.
2: Definitely.
0: All right, 9:56. Michael McCoy is off today. JT Bosch is in. So he's got your next chance at Concerts in a Cart in 1 hour. And another trip at 125 and $1,000 to the iHeartRadio Music Festival. Alyssa, what are you doing today? Any big plans?
2: I'm going to go home and I need to do laundry very
0: badly. Wait, you do your own laundry?
2: Yes, I do. Wow. I do. I have to do laundry and then I was going to clean my bathroom and then take a nap was my plan.
0: Work and sleep. It's a good idea. Yeah. It's a good idea. Lathan has a scrimmage tonight, so we'll be taking in some soccer tonight, so I'm excited about that. I mean, if you look to the west, it looks like it's going to rain.
2: It does.
0: I mean, I know we could get a little bit of rain, but because we're like right on the edge of the mess that everybody's getting, so hopefully it'll stay right on the edge and we won't get it. But I guess just be careful still if you're out there, because there's still a lot of debris out in some of the outlying areas, and even here in the city, there's some debris.
2: Oh yes.
0: So, and storm damage is still testing out to see if that was in fact a tornado yesterday, which a lot of folks think that it was, and over 65,000 people still without power. So
2: it's crazy.
0: Just be safe out there and have a safe and wonderful Wednesday, everyone.
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Chief with drink in my hand. 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Yeah, okay, just checking. 92.3 WCOL. I'm JT Bosch in for Michael McCoy. We're going to get you to Vegas today. 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

We got a big concert coming up Friday night. Zach Brown Band's at Nationwide Arena. I hope you got some tickets. If you're going and you're going to tailgate, we'd love to see the pictures. 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

Did you see that last week Blake Shelton was celebrating? His first album came out 25 years ago. Man, that made me feel old. Here's Blake with Post Malone on WCOL.

92.3 WCOL. Ella Langley just keeps breaking records. She becomes the first lady to have two songs at number one on two different charts. Choosing Texas on Billboard, 17 weeks. This song is now the number one song in the country. Here she is with Morgan Wallen.

0: 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Yeah. And sometimes barely either.
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92.3 WCOL with George Burge and Luke Bryan. Luke's going to be back. He'll be here September 18th for the farm tour at Miller Family Farm in Millersport. I threw a

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0: Laura's going to Vegas for our iHeartRadio Music Festival. Who do you want to see the most?
1: I am very excited to see Lainey Wilson. I've been waiting to see her for a long time.
0: Good choice. She's amazing live. You can win your trip just after 1 o'clock today on WCOL. She

Co Wetzel's out on the Night Champion World Tour. He's going to be in Lima August 22nd and Cleveland August 27th. You got a road trip to go see him, but I think it's going to be worth it. Here's High Road on 92.3 WCOL.

Big Dog Daddy Toby Keith on 92.3 WCOL. I'm JT Bosch in for Michael McCoy. I just love the message in this song. If you need help, just ask. Here's Dan and Shay's New Country at Say So.

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No, you've got to have talent, too, and she does. Our On the Verge artist with Boston on WCOL.

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92.3 WCOL. Megan Maroney is now an American Girl doll. She already had the line of clothes, and they're making the doll. It'll be online in November and in stores in December. I got a feeling that's going to be one of this year's hot toys. I ain't heard

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I saw something online that said Taylor Swift and Travis Kelce were already having marriage problems. I saw it. It's clickbait. Don't bother. Here's Taylor on WCOL.

0: John Michael Montgomery with a throwback, 92.3 WCOL. He's retired from touring. He did his last show in December.
1: That's what they all say. And then a couple years later, they come out of retirement.
0: I don't know. He's tired. 30 years is a long time. We've been

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It's definitely the year of Ella Langley. This song just went number one for Ella and Morgan Wallen. And she has become now the first female to have two songs on two charts. Obviously, Choosing Texas, number one on Billboard. And this song, number one on the country airplay charts.

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It's 9 o'clock.

I can't wait to see Shaboozy October 7th at Kemba Live Outdoors. A, because he's awesome live, and B, it's going to be October. It won't be so dang hot. Here's Amen on WCOL.

92.3 WCOL. There's always these weird studies about what you should eat before you go to bed to help you sleep better. Bananas, salmon, and tuna are the top ones. No chocolate cake. Although, if I put the bananas on the chocolate cake, will that one be okay? Another

Zuko is going to be hanging out tomorrow from 11 to 1 at Cheds Direct in Lancaster. It's their big grand opening, so we've got a Yeti cooler and some tickets to go see Luke Bryan's farm tour. Plus, if you need a new shed, the grand opening, they're going to save you some money. It's 92.3 WCOL. 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

I'd never heard of this, but it's called the Top Tens. You can vote on anything, and they just came out with the hottest male country singer of all time, and it goes to Blake Shelton. He beat out Luke Bryan, Jason Aldean, Dierks Bentley, Tim McGraw, George Strait. Yeah, I gotta argue with that one, y'all. Here's Corey Kent on WCOL.

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Somewhere on a beach, Dierks Bentley. If you want to go, you better hurry. Summer's almost over. Apparently, about 60% of people haven't taken vacation yet this year. They say last-minute trips are cool, but you can't be too picky. Here's John Morgan on WCOL.

I don't know if you saw Luke Bryan recently on Instagram, but he was stepping on pictures of himself with paint on his boots, and that was his autograph. It's kind of strange, but I'm sure somebody's going to buy him. Here's Luke Combs on 92.3 WCOL.

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92.3 WCOL with Thompson Square. Have you ever seen Kiefer Thompson from Thompson Square do his stand-up routine? It's definitely not safe for work or kids, but it is funny. I'm JT Bosch in for Michael McCoy with Jason Aldean's New Country. Here's Don't Tell on Me.

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1: Blame it all on my roots. I showed up in boots and ruined your blind tie affair.

Garth Brooks kicking off his Blame It All on My Roots tour in Indianapolis next weekend. Then he's going to be in Colorado. He's doing Chicago after that, and he just added some dates for Washington. Come on, Garth. We're waiting. You coming here? We'd love to see you. Here's Ella Langley on WCOL. Just when

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Well, some got it worse than others with regards to the flooding, the storms that roared through here, especially yesterday. Man, those are some monstrous storms, especially Perry County is still dealing with a ton of flooding. Crooksville, almost completely underwater. Tyler Hubbard, Park on WCOL.

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0: Columbus is number one for new country, 92.3 WCOL. It's Boxer. The cleanup continues today after severe storms Monday and yesterday. Some powerful storms yesterday that especially rolled through here. I mean, I've never seen that where wind picks up a car and flips it over on a freeway. We've seen crazy things with storms. But that was just wild to see yesterday, and thank goodness that person is okay. The National Weather Service has not yet determined where they will be surveying the damage. We do know that they couldn't come out till today to be able to do that. But there's a wide swath of severe winds that swept through Columbus that resulted in so much damage yesterday. Even the Columbus Airport, John Glenn, recorded a wind gust of 82 miles per hour at one point. So no surprise that we're seeing the damage that we are. Thank goodness there weren't more people more seriously injured or even worse. So if you are in a situation with a lot of downed trees, that's where a lot of the cleanup is today, and debris, and you're not quite sure what to do, just contact your county, local city officials, and if there's anything we can do, pass info along, just let us know. But that's obviously what we're dealing with today, and we got you, and we're thinking about you, and glad that you're safe. Josh Ross on the way, also George Burge with Luke Bryan, and at 5:25 this afternoon, we've got an exciting way for you to win your own trip or two to our iHeartRadio Music Festival.
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I know multiple people who have been going out to their car, charging their phone, and then listening to the radio just for new information. Still a lot of power outages in and around Central Ohio. The cleanup continues, obviously, today, especially hard-hit areas. Dublin, UA, the East Side, just to name a few. George Burge, Luke Bryan, Ride, Ride, Ride on WCOL.

The latest country artists to make their debut on the Grand Ole Opry, and Alan Jackson hitting another milestone. 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

92.3 WCOL. It's Boxer taking a quick look at news from Nashville. Here's what's trending. Congrats to Boston singer Stella Lefty, who will make her Opry debut on September 2nd, and Alan Jackson reaching a career milestone in his catalog, exceeding now over 85.5 million copies sold of various albums. That's news from Nashville. 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

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Stella Lefty, our latest I Heart Country on the Verge star. 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

And glad to have you with us for the ride home this afternoon. It's Boxer. Just a reminder, tomorrow, another day of having the chance to pick up Zach Brown Band tickets and a key that could crank out a new golf cart from Columbus Power Sports and Carts in Grove City. We'll get it started at 9 o'clock with Zuko tomorrow on WCOL.

keeping a close eye on the flooding this afternoon. Governor Mike DeWine mentioned this yesterday in his speech that flooding, really, the entire state is going to be having issues for days with rivers and creeks overflowing and, of course, causing catastrophic flooding in areas like Crooksville and Perry County, among others. So, again, if you can't see the entire road, turn around, don't drown. Another

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Almost a billion with a B. 975 million plus and counting. Will we hear from you tomorrow if you win? 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Kane Brown on WCOL.

Just think, all season long for college football, we'll be hearing this every week from Shaboozy. ESPN has adopted Shaboozy and Gunna's High Noon as their theme song this year. Cannot wait. College football is back. Go Bucks. Luke Bryan now on WCOL, commercial free.

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Well, I

Ow. Looks like showers off and on for the rest of this evening. 85, more of the same tomorrow. Wash, rinse, repeat. 86 tomorrow as we get ready for the end of the week. Jelly roll now. Hands up. 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Damn it.

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Ella Langley, 8 straight months now at number one at Billboard with Houston, Texas. 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

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Got an update on the cleanup efforts here after the storms the last couple of days here in Central Ohio at 525. 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

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And some helpful information after these storms, cleanup, power outages, and more on WCOL.

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0: Just seconds away from having the chance to win your own trip for two to experience our iHeartRadio Music Festival in Las Vegas. There's nothing else like it, by the way, especially to see the acts that are going to be there. Lainey, Kenny, Benson Boone, BTS, Snoop Dogg. And there's always a collaboration that happens that, you know, no one knows about until afterwards, and then of course we're all talking about it. So hotel, airfare, $1,000 cash. Get ready to text to win with a keyword we're set to drop here in just seconds. Well, we are thinking about those that are continuing to clean up in different neighborhoods that were hardest hit by the storms the last couple of days, especially yesterday. Just some of the images that are just burned in my mind now. The car flipping on 71 at Weber. The big tree limb that flew into the power lines and then just started burning up. That was shown by major networks on TV news. The cement slabs that were pulled out of the ground in UA because of the fierce, powerful winds that rolled through. 82 miles per hour is what the Columbus Airport clocked the wind at yesterday. Just unbelievable. But now the cleanup continues, and if there's anything we can do, whether it's for your neighborhood, just pass along some info, please let us know. But of course, cleanup is going to continue for quite a while. Thank goodness more people weren't injured or hurt from what happened, especially yesterday. Just unbelievable. All right, let's get you into Vegas.
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Bartender looked at me like, pony up, man, we're closing down. I paid the tab, and I turned around. Got on that phone on the way home, ended up down the rabbit hole again.

Clippers had to postpone Diamond Dog Night last night, but they're back at it again tonight with the Omaha. Going to try to start it again. 7:05 first pitch against Omaha at Huntington Park. It's Blake Shelton, Stay Country or Die Trying. 92.3 WCOL.

92.3 WCOL Boxer for the ride home. Just want to wish you a very happy birthday if you're celebrating. You share it with actor Peter Krause, who is 61 today. And Sir Mix-a-Lot, Baby's Got Back, 62.

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Good luck. 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

It's a great time and a reminder, too. Not that I need to remind you of this. Being neighborly, especially with those hard-hit neighborhoods who have downed trees, could use some help, maybe a chainsaw. Help them out. Let me know what we can do, too, to help you. It's Ella Langley and Morgan Wallen on WCOL.

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Tell you all about it in 5 minutes on WCOL. 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

This year's iHeartRadio Music Festival is just, I mean, the roster is epic. From Benson Boone, BTS, Lainey Wilson, Kenny Chesney, Snoop Dogg, Goo Goo Dolls, and so many others. If you missed out today, you get another chance starting tomorrow at 9 with Zuko.

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0: Columbus is number one for new country, 92.3 WCOL. It's Boxer. You know, I've been doing some reading and following up with AP Ohio regarding the power outages. Some, unfortunately, have been without power for 48 hours now. And I know the crews with the AEP and even some states as far away as Oklahoma have drove here and arrived here to help out those in central Ohio without power and try to get all of it restored. But at one point, even yesterday, last night, it was over 140,000 Ohioans who were without power, and some sadly still without power, and some don't have generators and that benefit, but AEP Ohio is working as diligently as they can. Sometimes they've had to take a break, like yesterday when there was 82-mile-per-hour winds. They also need to be safe, but they are back at it working day and night. Obviously, weather permitted, there aren't 82-mile-per-hour winds. But a big thank you to all the crews working so hard to make sure we get our power back on. So thank you, AEP Ohio.
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Columbus's number one for new country, 92.3 WCOL, a new milestone for Alan Jackson. And the Grand Ole Opry is about to get a brand new performer, at least for one night. They'll make their debut soon. Tell you about

0: Columbus is number one for new country, 92.3 WCOL. Quick look at what's trending in news from Nashville this evening. Boston singer Stella Lefty will make her Opry debut on September 2nd. And Alan Jackson, who officially retired from touring back in June, has reached a career milestone. His catalog has now exceeded over 85.5 million sold, according to the RIAA of America. They recognized Alan with a plaque at his Last Call, One More for the Road concert in Nashville last month. That's news from Nashville. 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

0: You know what? Best way to describe yesterday with those storms rolling through. I mean, they were here like that and then gone. It was like a freight train. Just here 1 minute and then literally gone. And then all this mess that it left behind. And, you know, 100-plus-year-old trees, 82-mile-per-hour winds that, you know, poor John Glenn had clocked at one point yesterday. Let us know what we can do to help when it comes to cleanup. Maybe you need some information, helping hand to get a tree out of your yard. Just let us know. We'd be more than happy to gather that info and collect any data for you and so you can get the right help that you need. So thanks for listening. I'm Boxer. Be safe. And we'll hang out and talk again tomorrow at 3 o'clock on WCOL.
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2: 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So Stella Lefty coming up. Also, good news on the way in our segment called Tell Me Something Good.
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0: In studio now with Stella Lefty. Here's our song, Boston. On a train back to Boston,
1: and we're jumping the gun. Is it weird to kill it now?
2: What do you mean?
1: You're just killing it. You're killing it. You're selling
2: it. Oh, to kill it? Yeah, it's weird. It's definitely weird. But I really don't. Now there's like not so much time to even like think about that, you know? I'm more just like, I want to maintain what I had going on before, like the way that I was writing all the time. Like, I want to keep that.
1: When you come to town, are you normally jam-packed because since you don't live here and you're just getting, you got to do like 11 things?
2: Yeah, now.
1: Has today been a packed day?
2: Yeah.
1: Walk me through it.
2: Okay. But we did a CMA event for CMA EDU. CMA EDU.
1: Yeah, that's right.
2: CMA EDU. But it was awesome. Like, there was 50 students there. So I sang for them, which was truly terrifying. Singing for people that are close in age to you is like one of the scariest things in the world.
1: Because?
2: Well, it's just like, I don't know, like none of us know how to act right now. I don't know how to act, and I know that you don't know how to act. Like, you know what I mean? Because they're not gonna, like, they're not singing back the words. And if they are singing back the words, it's like shy. And then I feel shy because, you know, I'm like, oh my God.
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If you're working the third shift tonight, don't miss the 11 o'clock news or its new song. 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

Hey, it's Bobby Bones. More with Stella Lefty on the way. How she got started in music and why she kept the fact that she could sing from all of her friends. Stella Lefty, next on The Bobby Bones Show.

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0: back in studio with Stella Lefty. Here's our song, Boston. On the train back to Boston,
1: and we're jumping the gun. Were you learning music, though, in high school at all?
2: I was playing the guitar in high school, but as a hobby. Like, it was so not taken seriously.
1: Were you the guitar playing kid in high school to your friends? Or were you just doing it in your room?
2: In my room. Knew?
1: Well, then what inspired you to get a guitar? Somebody in your house play guitar?
2: No. I actually don't even know why I was so young when I started learning. I was like 7 or something. But I was just like, I really want to learn.
1: Who was it that you loved? Like Taylor?
2: I loved Taylor. And the first song I learned how to play was Tim McGraw. So I think I probably just wanted to learn how to play all of her songs. But I don't really remember. Like, it was so long ago. I was so young. But I always wanted to sing. I loved singing, always. And so I think maybe that was my way of, like, I'll be able to sing if I can play the guitar and I can, you know.
1: And you never sang, though?
2: No.
1: Like, publicly?
2: No, never.
1: And then,
2: no, my friends, like, didn't even know that I, like... Like, when I, like, moved to LA to, like, pursue this and, like, really give it a shot, like, they... were like, so like, when I did my first ever shows, they were like, we've never seen you like that. Like, seeing you on stage is like weird. Like, it's off putting. Like, we didn't even know you like sang, really. Like, this is bizarre. Bobby Bone
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